You broke my heart, 'cause I couldn't dance. 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

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I just wanna

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Yeah, that's what I need. Some of that fast Dixie fried boogie.

0: And that was no woman, that was my wife.
1: No kidding.
0: That's right.
1: How was y'all going?
0: Just follow me and we'll walk on down the road.
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2: Now if you want to hear some boogie like I'm gonna play, it's just an over yonder and a knockout way. The drummer man's a cat that calls Chucky Wise. I know you women gonna be with him twice. Mammy's cooking 50 pounds of bacon grease.

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You are the angel glow that lights a star.

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You'll find your ignorance is blissful every goddamn time. You're waiting for the RTD on

say I'm out of dope. But see, I've taken the cat in here, give him a place to stay, and then I gone and found out you were going all around town telling everybody he got my wife. I go up to the cat like a good man should, and I said, hey man. He said, what man? I said, I'ma warn you one time, and the next time I warn you, I'ma have to use my gun.